Hicks 106. Trying to maybe get over to Birmingham, England to see the Aussie Black Sabbath Museum? Or just experience the UK way? See the birthplaces, some of the most famous places where so many of these artists grew up, performed, and more? $1,000 to get you there. I'll tell you everything in less than 10.

Hicks 106, Capital Lands Classic Rock. What the dumb of the day could be one of the dumbest things I've ever heard involving two principals arrested for DUIs same night, same car, but not together. Oh, it's good. Hold tight. It's up in minutes. It's AC/DC first. It's

Your home of Quinn and Cantera. It's Pix 106. On the road all summer, you're going to see them with Godsmack opening. They're kind of in the middle. New rocker Dorothy, who is an amazing female artist and vocalist. I mean, she is an absolute down-and-out ass-kicker. She opens the show, STP's in the middle, and then Godsmack closes it out. One of the great summer tours out there. It is Creep

106. Big weekend World Cup Championship matchup has been set. And a lot of people already have, like, weekend plans. And they're like, well, geez, I'm not going to just, like, sit down at the TV right in the middle of everything we already have planned. We need to be able to do this on the go. You do. And we got you. I'll tell you everything in, like, 15. It's Big Rig.

Hicks 106. Saturday is the day. World Cup Championship game. It is Argentina matched up against Spain. This is going to be great. You got this young Spain team, feisty. What is the average age on

Kix 106, Capital Land's classic rock. Back at another solid day tomorrow of winning big, a Friday filled with money. Everybody down with that. And week number one about to be in the books. If you're looking for a grand in your hand, I'll tell you everything in just two

Capital Ann's Classic Rock, Pix 106. What's the dumb of the day today? Two principals getting arrested for DUI. Same city, same night, same car, but not together. In other words, this didn't happen at the same time. This is pure sheer dumbassery at its finest. You're What the Dumb of the Day, 15 minutes away.

Capital Land's Classic Rock. Pix 106. What the dumb of the day. The Thursday edition, and one that is just definitely going to make you a head scratcher here. You ready for this? So July 5th, two teachers, Jennifer Jimenez and Christina Alcadel, they both were arrested for DUIs in the same night in the same vehicle. Not together. We start with Jennifer, who was seen swerving by police 2 a.m. in the morning. They pulled her over, made her do the stupid human tricks. She failed miserably, failed the breathalyzer, went to the popo. The other principal in the car was given the option to be taken home, and then the Jeep was driven there with her. Two

of Quinn and Cantera. Picks 106. Shared something last night while I was doing the show, and everybody's at me like going, dude, are you drinking beer on the air? Because the beer is in front of an on-air sign. And it was a joke is what it was meant for, because of this whole, you know, leafy vegetable, explosive diarrhea parasite that is ravaging now 45 of our 50 states. And they just can't track it down to one thing. It happens during the summer. It's not like this has never happened before. This is just a little bit worse than normal, but it's also been a lot hotter than normal in a lot of our states. So that's a big part of this. At Radio Big Rig, if you missed it, enjoy the laugh.

Mix 106. AC/DC shooting and thrilling, and they're going to be for the next couple of months. They'll wrap things up end of September when they will invade Philadelphia. Head back there again for another year. Pretty much sold out show, to be honest with you. In the meantime, Denver down the road in a little more than a week or so. It is Bush here. It's Big Rig.

0: 106. Steven Tyler gets his voice back. Joey Kramer is now able to sit behind the drum kit and drum. Some good things going on in Aerosmith. And I'm really hoping, I mean, it was, if you don't remember, whenever they kind of put Joey out to pasture, we weren't really given the full story. And I don't think Joey wanted to talk about it as to about, you know, how bad his health issues were. Because to him, he could still drum. No one ever wants to walk away, right? Especially when it's out of your hands and it's medical. You know, Phil Collins, there is no place more he wants to be than sitting on that stool behind that kit and still singing and playing live. The man would have done it into the grave he could, but his body said, sorry about your luck, buddy, not going to happen. So to see Joey back there, now to see Steven Tyler with his voice back, maybe better than before, Jon Bon Jovi back, crushing it at Madison Square Garden, voice maybe back, not as good as it was before, but for his age, it's right where it should be. You know, you're not going to hit those screaming demon, you give a love a bad names every single time when you're, you know, pushing your 70s.
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1: 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Have a kick-ass night. Thank you for spending it with me. It's Big Rig. Anytime you want to reach me, always, that red talkback mic when you're listening on the app. Questions, comments, requests, general jackassery you want to share. Come on, join the party. It's Nirvana.

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1: Twisted Sister celebrating their 50th anniversary tour. They've tapped Sebastian Bach to be the lead vocalist while D sits out for a little while. Steve Miller Band, Fly Like an Eagle with Cope.

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Ever since the 250th birthday of these United States, I've been really studying even closer. Take a little bit closer look at all the great regions of the United States. We just did a diagonal from the Pacific Northwest, Seattle Sound, Alice in Chains and Rooster, down to the great state of Texas, and ZZ Top.

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1: That's Van Halen with Panama. You got the Cope, Only DJ License to Party, and Metallica doing a Bob Seger cover. 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I mean it. 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
1: It's the third shift, but it's Friday too. We're kicking off a weekend together. School's out. Okay, it's the weekend. It's the summer. The Coop, Alice Cooper.

Hicks 106, Three Doors Down, When I'm Gone. It's not like when I'm dead and gone, it's like when I'm gone, when I'm away for a while. In fact, Three Doors Down dedicated that song to those in the armed forces.

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1: Well, it's Tom Petty, Running Down a Dream. Usually I'm talking about how that's a great driving song, but this time I want to talk about the dream itself. Interesting, you know, a GPA usually like is a 3.2, 3.5, 4.0, and then in some cases a 4.5, but there's this one guy that got an 11.9.

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Guns N' Roses, Live and Let Die, the Paul McCartney song. But when they do that in concert, they love to extend it. 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
8: Morning, Capital Land.
9: We've been able to pinpoint the source of the explosive diarrhea, we think. It's Mexican lettuce used by Taco Bell.
8: Well, I mean...
9: good old Mexican lettuce.
8: Is that Occam's razor? What is that?
9: Occam's razor, bro. If you missed the president's speech last night, he gave a primetime address to the nation. We'll get you caught up.
8: Okay, good.
9: He revealed China stole voter registration data.
8: Yeah.
9: He didn't present any evidence.
8: No.
9: Released some documents on a website, but pretty much... set up what the midterms will be looking like, I think.
8: Sure did.
9: That's what I think.
8: Yeah, we'll see how this goes. WWE mystery guest. I don't know who it's going to be. They're joining us in studio. Someone from the WWE SmackDown will be here. A wrestler. More than likely a superstar.
9: Do superstars have to get up at 8:15? That's the question.
8: I think they all call them superstars.
9: They're all superstars. Yeah. I get it.
8: Maybe.
9: Live SmackDown event tonight in Albany. And our guest joins us at 8:15. We'll also talk to a guy. We talked to him late in the show yesterday. We want to play it for you. We'll do it around 7:20. This is a guy who had low T.
8: Yeah.
9: And got the shot, and now he's raging.
8: Yeah, wait till you hear this.
9: This is interesting stuff.
8: Pretty fascinating.
9: Make sure you're listening at 7:20 this morning.
8: Latest SNL cast member to leave. We'll have that in Critical Cheese this morning. Win 5-finger death punch tickets. We'll do that at 7:55. And get you ready for a weekend of racing. Naira's Matt DeSantis. I call him Matt, but it's Matthew.
9: It's Matthew DeSantis.
8: Matthew DeSantis, and I'm very excited to look forward to talking to him every week.
9: I'll get the Ass Crack of Dawn song coming up. F'd Up News, The Feed, Talking Balls, and we'll close it all out with Gin and Juice this morning.
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1: One, two, three, four.

0: Yeah, it's supposed to go much further south with this air stream that they got going. They got bringing south to people who haven't had it yet, like I think Tennessee in that area.
1: And yesterday, I think it was seemed pretty nice. I do think if you suffer from some underlying illnesses, you may have had a problem because the air quality wasn't great, but it was fine out by the pool.
0: It's not easy ripping bongs in the garage, I'll tell you
1: that. Oh, is it making it difficult?
0: Well, a little bit, I feel like. Maybe it's psychological.
1: I never smelled it. Did you smell it?
0: No, I haven't smelled it either.
1: Okay, because people keep saying they smell it. I never smelled it.
0: Yeah, and you hear people in other states and stuff talking about how they smell it. I haven't smelled that yet. That's good. That's a good sign, right?
1: Forecast today, sun and clouds, temperatures in the 80s.
0: Yeah.
1: Coming up in the 6 o'clock hour, I thought this was really interesting. I think it was the Weather Channel or AccuWeather.
0: Yeah.
1: Went and pick different cities and told you what the sunrise and sunset will be if we eliminate when we eliminate daylight savings time.
0: Oh, that is cool, actually.
1: So if you're in this city, your sun's coming up at 8:03 versus.
0: Okay. Oh, I like that.
1: Kind of interesting. So we'll get to that for you in the 6 o'clock hour.
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12: 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You got an Ass Crack of Dawn song request?
13: Yes, how about We All Live in a Yellow Submarine?
14: Oh, Artie Vigotti going deep. Thanks, bro.
12: Thanks, pal.
13: Have a good weekend.
12: See you, Artie. Too. Hey, Pix, you got an Ass Crack request?
15: Hello, darling.
14: I feel like the engineers were in here fixing the phones yesterday.
12: Yeah, I know. I don't know if you can hear you, buddy. You got to call back.
14: Thanks, pal.
12: Sorry, pal.
13: Are you here now?
14: No, no!
12: Sorry. Hey, Pix, good morning. Give us an ass crack for Friday.
16: Hey, good morning, guys. It's Family Man. How you been?
14: Haven't heard from you in a while, Family Man. Everything okay at home?
16: Well, I don't want to bring the show down on a Friday, but my mother passed away, so I haven't... I've been taking care of things.
14: Well, Quinn and Cantera, T's and P's to you and the fam.
12: We know the feeling, man. It sucks, so hang in there.
16: Thank you. I was wondering if you could play some Lover Boy, Hot Girls in Love for Friday.
14: For Mom?
12: On that note, yeah. Let's do it for Mom.
14: For Mom. All right, fam.
16: Thanks, guys.
12: Thanks, pal.
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0: at that. What a piece of art right there. Piece of artwork. Lover Boy and Hot Girls in Love, what'd you call it?
1: It's the second single from the third album in 1983, Hot Girls in Love.
0: That's amazing.
1: Quinn goes, what year? And I'm like, I just, because I grew up listening to Rock 101 and they would do Block Party Weekends.
0: Totally, man.
1: And I remember.
0: They'd play, I had to play that song as well.
1: Yeah, you're going to go 3-4 deep in Lover Boy, you got to go to a second single.
0: Oh, that's cool, man.
1: So that's from the family, man. Great request, family.
0: Yeah, a lot of fun. All right, we got the feed coming up, everybody.
1: Listen to this. Someone is proposing that if we use the self-checkout at the store,
0: okay,
1: we should get a discount.
0: Oh,
1: it's a proposal. It's a proposal coming to make that a law.
0: Wow.
1: Tell you more details in the feed.
0: Sounds fun.
1: Yes. Well, I'm doing the work.
0: I know.
1: I'm doing the work.
0: At least don't charge me a fee.
1: I told you last time I went through a self-checkout, the woman who's supposed to monitor it, 22-year-old pasty girl, leave it heavy.
0: Yeah.
1: Sitting on the conveyor belt.
0: Sitting
1: Not
0: on
1: standing,
0: it.
1: Not standing monitor, just sitting there, swinging her legs like you can't even stand.
0: Come on, lady.
1: Shift.
0: Get off your ass.

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3: Morning, Capland. Looking at some sunny clouds today. Temps in the 80s. Cantara's got the first edition of The Feed for you.
4: Yeah, sponsored by Yankee Trails. And President Trump says he has evidence the American election system is vulnerable to interference and fraud.
5: The documents cover five major areas of concern. First, they show that over a period of years, starting during the 2020 election cycle, the People's Republic of China carried out what is believed to be the largest compromise of election data in history.
4: No actual evidence was released. ABC, NBC didn't carry the speech. CBS carried some of it and then bailed on it with the CBS anchor saying, honestly, most of what you're hearing is false.
3: Yeah.
4: But we are going to cover it because the speech is being made and it's news. It was interesting from CBS.
3: Yeah.
4: Let's see here. You have the governor urging people to stay indoors throughout the state because of unhealthy air quality. This is because of the Canadian wildfire smoke.
3: It looked higher. Looked higher than yesterday or the day before yesterday.
4: Higher?
3: Yeah. When they did the 5 o'clock news, I was like, what? It was like 153.
4: Oh, the air quality
3: index?
4: Air
3: quality,
4: is that bad?
3: Yeah. Well, it was like 138 the day before. Okay. I thought it was going to go down a little. Like, it didn't feel as gross.
4: All right, now here we go. We have a New York State proposal looking to give shoppers who use self-checkout a 10% discount. Nikki Lucas, an assemblywoman, is behind the bill that would only require retail establishments that also sell food to provide markdowns.
3: Yeah,
4: but it would be like Target and Walmart and that kind of thing. Customers now performing labor for companies. Allows them to cut down on staffing, and we should reap the benefits as self-checkout people.
3: My wife would be disgusted by this story. She refuses to do self-checkout. She would not want to be a part of, some snot-nosed, pimply-faced kid losing their summer gig, you know? She wants to keep the people working.
4: And that's great, but for those who do, here's the thing.
3: Yeah.
4: They don't open any human aisles anymore.
3: There's always like one only. Like,
4: and a half is open, and then you're forced.
3: No, it sounds like it's going that direction.
4: Several victims of the late convicted sex offender Jeffrey Epstein arrived at the Justice Department yesterday afternoon for a private meeting with Attorney General Todd Blanche.
3: Saw that.
4: Senator Tom Tillis said, "I can't vote to confirm you. I can't even think about voting to confirm you until you meet with the victims." So he did.
3: Good.
4: It came off, according to some of the victims, as inauthentic. An intruder arrested after entering an unauthorized area near the Today Show. He allegedly was looking for Al Roker and Craig Melvin and yelling racial slurs.
3: Right. And they're already on edge over there just with everything.
4: Sure.
3: Savannah-wise. You know, that's a mess. Poor Craig. Craig was by himself. I don't know where Al was. Well, Al wasn't there, so he went after Craig after that.
4: Taco Bell's source of the explosive diarrhea is probably Mexican lettuce supplier.
3: All right, we got him.
4: The FDA was able to trace it to a single supplier of iceberg lettuce from Mexico, Taylor Farms.
3: Mm.
4: So Taco Bell uses that lettuce in five states where people were sick. So they're changing their supplier.
1: Talk and balls.
4: Mets were the first game back from the All-Star break, and they managed to beat the Phillies 4-1. You've got the Yankees looking to stay hot. They've won each of their last four games heading into tonight's battle with the Dodgers. Red Sox will play the Rays in Boston. Jackson Subert was sitting atop the leaderboard following the first round of the open at Royal Birkdale. We should go over to USA 28 for us.
3: Did Hawk qualify?
4: I don't know if Hawk made the cut, bro. They don't make the cut till after today.
3: All right, we'll see.
4: Talk about that new show coming up.
3: Should.
4: Second to last round of the NASCAR Cup Series in-season challenge takes place Sunday. It's the Window World 450 from North Wilkesboro. All right, who's up top there? Who is that?
3: I got it. Hold on, let me walk over
4: there. Somebody just hit a ball into the crowd. We're watching the open.
6: Hebert.
4: Minus five. Okay, there you go. That's happening now on USA.
3: Perfect.
4: Thursday's contest between the Liberty and Dallas Wings postponed due to travel delays. There was a mechanical issue with their charter flight. That's why your game wasn't on last night.
3: Damn it.
4: And Saturday, it's the bronze medal game for FIFA's World Cup between France and England. And Sunday is when it all happens, the World Cup final, 3 o'clock on Fox. It's a level one event, treating it like a Super Bowl. Mass security, the president, I think, will be on hand.
3: It's going to be something. It's going to be something. Hey, that Sox game is at 1:35 today.
4: Shut up.
3: Yeah, that's what it says right here. Yeah, is that right?
4: Oh, that's special for
3: me. That sounds wonderful.
4: All right, hang out. We'll get to what your mornings will look like
3: once
4: we do away with permanent or we
3: it's common.
4: Permanent with permanent daylight saving time. We'll tell you what mornings will look like.
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2: I'm selfishly excited about this because you're going to get more sun for us, right?
3: I don't know if it'll be this. I don't think it'll be different.
2: In the nighttime.
3: It'll be lighter later.
2: Yeah,
3: that's what I'm looking forward
2: to.
3: So it hasn't become law, but if it does, we're talking about the Sunshine Protection Act.
2: Yes.
3: It cleared the House of Representatives. This bill would make daylight saving time permanent across most of the country. The parts of the country it's not going to affect is the parts that don't change, like Hawaii.
2: Right, and Guam and Puerto Rico.
3: Virgin Islands.
2: Yeah, stuff like that.
3: But, so if it's
2: and Arizona.
3: In Arizona.
2: Yeah.
3: If it's approved by the Senate, and it will be law. And then, so on November 1st, we wouldn't change our clocks.
2: Okay.
3: So this is what it would do.
2: All right.
3: It would...
2: It's mostly for winter, right?
3: Well, yeah, but...
2: I don't know. I know. Go ahead. I'm sorry.
3: I'm trying to figure it out myself.
2: Yeah.
3: Basically, it would be darker earlier and lighter later. So in Boston, on January 15th, if we don't change the clocks in November, the sun would rise at 8:10 versus what, 7:10?
2: Yep.
3: And it would set at 5:30 versus 4:30.
2: 4:30 is an early sunset.
3: Yeah, I mean, not all of us, but a lot of people get depressed come the fall. Quinn's raising his hand.
2: Thank you very much.
3: So give me another example here.
2: Kansas City, middle of the country, sun would rise at 8:35 and then set at 6:19 p.m.
3: Great, but are you okay with it being dark at 8 o'clock in the morning? Is that going to affect people?
2: Exactly. Like I said, I'm selfishly, I'm psyched because it's dark anyways. But I don't know. What do you think people want?
3: In Billings, Montana.
2: In
3: January, the sun wouldn't rise till 8:51. So does that mean it's dark at 8 o'clock in the morning?
2: Sounds like it,
3: And then the sun sets at 6.
2: Wow, that doesn't sound like as much sun. For some reason, right?
3: It's the same amount.
2: Yeah,
3: nothing.
2: No,
3: the
2: know,
3: day
2: but
3: doesn't change.
2: But
3: it's just
2: sound-wise, it feels like
3: well,
2: less.
3: Darker early.
2: Yeah, yeah.
3: I mean, Ed, if you're working with animals, are they going to be affected? Because
2: of
3: how dark it is?
2: I'm sure. Good call. In L.A. out west, we're looking at 8 a.m. sunrise in January and sunset shortly after 6 p.m. too. So
3: that's perfect for them. I feel like they don't get up till 8 o'clock anyway out there.
2: That's so true.
3: But we are, I mean, we're for this Sunshine Protection Act, right? We're tired of changing the clocks?
2: I'm for a change. I'm down for a change. Anything that gives me another hour of daylight in the middle of January, it's a good thing for everybody, I think.
3: Quinn made a great point for us, selfishly. It is so dark when we go to work, no matter what time of year.
2: No matter what time, exactly.
3: It's not going to affect us, but it will affect... Looking out this window.
2: I know, exactly. So it's, 6:30 right now. It'll feel like, what, 5:30?
3: The sun will be, It'll be 6:30 still. The time won't change. We're not changing. We're not falling back.
2: It's not changing.
3: We'll never change again if we pass this law.
2: All right, that's what I want. That's why I need clarification. All right, I got you.
3: We muddle our way through the wee bit of science here.
2: I think we figured it out, though.
3: I think we figured it out. Yeah. I think we agree. We want sun later. Damn the kids at the bus stop.
4: When a social media brain implant falls into the wrong hands. 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
1: England and France meet in Miami tomorrow in the third-place game at the World Cup. England head coach Thomas Tuchel says his team worked hard to get as far as they did.
2: It is an achievement. No one wants to hear that at the moment. Me neither, because we demand the most of ourselves.
1: The World Cup final is Sunday in New Jersey. Argentina, looking for its fourth championship and second in a row, takes on Spain.
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1: England and France meet in Miami tomorrow in the third-place game at the World Cup. England head coach Thomas Tuchel says his team worked hard to get as far as they did.
2: It is an achievement. No one wants to hear that at the moment. Me neither, because we demand the most of ourselves.
1: The World Cup final is Sunday in New Jersey. Argentina, looking for its fourth championship and second in a row, takes on Spain.
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8: Morning, Kaplan. Happy Friday, everybody. 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
9: Chance to win 5-finger death punch tickets at 7:55 and a chance to grab $1,000 just after 9 o'clock. F'd up news coming up, but what did you think of the Will Ferrell Netflix series?
8: Right.
9: The Hawk with Fortune Feimster, Jimmy Tatro, Molly Shannon, Chris Parnell, and others.
8: Oh, man. You saw Molly Shannon, clearly, right?
9: She's great, I saw.
8: She's a nightmare in this one.
9: In a good way.
8: But
9: I always love it when they pair age-accurate
8: yes
9: actors. Like, they didn't give Will Ferrell a 30-year-old wife. They give him a wife his age, and that's appropriate.
8: Conveniently, they can use old photos because they knew each other when they were younger.
9: Right.
8: I thought that was interesting. And then, I don't know, I assumed it was, I was a little sketchy out of the gate because they had old Henry in there as the golf guy.
9: It reminded you of Adam Sandler's guy with a missing hand in his Happy Gilmore show.
8: Right.
9: Movie.
8: They took care of that well, I thought. But then Fortune Feimster, I thought, brought it, right?
9: Quinn has become a Fortune Feimster fan, and I love watching this happen.
8: She's, I think she reminds me a little bit of my mom.
9: She looks like your mom.
8: I know. And her sexual preferences are similar.
9: Yeah.
8: Well, she's a lot of funny like my mom too.
9: Full disclosure. We didn't expect to like the show.
8: No,
9: I didn't even know I would watch it, but I ended up crushing 3 episodes. I enjoyed it. There were some laughs. It's not getting great reviews, but it's Will Ferrell, so it's not going to get great reviews.
8: And it's developing still. Like, there's still a little bit more to, I'm 3 in. There's still another storyline we haven't gotten yet, so I'm looking forward to it. I'll be back. How much more can it be?
9: There are 10 episodes on Netflix, The Hawk, which dropped yesterday.
8: Worth giving it a shot.
9: F'd Up News on the way. Like we said, chance to grab our last pair of 5-finger Death Punch tickets at 7:55.

0: don't think the kid was 77 pounds until they started doing the mukbang videos. She's 3 years old.
1: Yep. I don't know. You got to be careful with that, right?
0: The titles on some of the videos, Chubby Girl, Amazing Appetite.
1: How do they not have a someone come knocking at their door?
0: According to the story, they haven't yet, but it is definitely something people are talking about.
1: Right, wild. Hey, a company best known for making lifelike sex dolls now plans to put AI-powered humanoid robots in New York classrooms as teachers' assistants. Now, Realbotics, they make the Real Doll brand, which is kind of like the go-to for the sex dolls.
0: The mouth is so soft.
1: And it was once a crypto company, of all things. We'll roll out its technology. It'll be this fall in the Salamanca City School District, Western New York, for the Seneca Nation. Very high poverty, so it should be interesting to see how its effect is.
0: Think about it. You make a vehicle. You make vehicles, right? You're a vehicle company.
1: Right.
0: You make trucks for shipping. You make cars for personal use. You make humanoid robots. You make humanoids for getting laid, and humanoids for teaching, humanoids for working at the bank.
1: Yeah.
0: Stupid
1: electric Jeeps all your kids are driving around the neighborhood.
0: Just because you make sex dolls doesn't mean you have to just make sex dolls.
1: As a matter of fact, because they're the most well-known sex doll maker, I actually have more faith in their technology to make the appropriate thing. So what they're going to do, they're going to combine their software and train it on the district's curriculum with an actual seated humanoid robot. It'll be named Sally. It'll be able to talk and show facial expressions and remember past conversations with students.
0: Possible my sex toy has a job?
1: Well,
0: you know what I mean?
1: There you go.
0: Maybe my sex toy can earn a second income as a teacher.
1: This teacher's kind of smoking.
0: Right?
1: The kids will also get an at-home avatar version for homework help. That's interesting. And the district is paying about $57,000 for the pilot program. You're talking 500 students. They say banning AI, the kids are going to find a way around it, so we got to sort of embrace it, and this is how they're going to try it.
0: All right, there's your effed up news. We're coming back with a programming note about tomorrow's brand new show.
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4: England and France meet in Miami tomorrow in the third-place game at the World Cup. England head coach Thomas Tuchel says his team worked hard to get as far as they did.
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4: The World Cup final is Sunday in New Jersey. Argentina, looking for its fourth championship and second in a row, takes on Spain.
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0: trying to find the video. It's Pix 106. Happy Friday, everybody, of the micro drone that shoots down insects in midair. Suppose for you guys have not seen this yet. The story is fascinating. I don't know.
1: I'll believe it when I see it.
0: If we're calling shenanigans on it or if it's real.
1: The micro drone that shoots down, say, a mosquito.
0: Yeah, yeah, yeah.
1: If it misses and it hits me, is that worse than getting bit by a mosquito?
0: I don't think so.
1: I've got all these little spaceships firing lasers all around me to keep me safe.
0: I know, you don't like that at all. I'm sure they've addressed that concern.
1: Oh, they have.
0: Well, wouldn't you if you were making
1: so.
0: It's a 40-gram micro drone. I'll find it and put it up if we can find video of it. Supposedly, he had his first kill, the drone.
1: All right.
0: And there's supposed to be video of it, so we'll see.
1: We have a programming note tomorrow on the show at 6. Tomorrow, I should say, on the station here, Pix 106 at 6 a.m. It'll be a Quinn and Cantara podcast on radio.
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1: It'll be some rewind clips from this previous week. It'll go 6 to 8, and then it's the John Clay Wolf show.
0: Yeah, yeah, you know, that new guy.
1: Right, which fired a lot of people up last weekend. Just give him a chance.
0: Yeah.
1: Give us a chance.
0: Yeah, give him a chance.
1: It was not our idea to pull Time Warp, so if you're a Time Warp fan,
0: right,
1: you know, don't beat us up.
0: No, no. They're actually using us to feed that show, frankly. It's not a bad show. I think it's got an interesting take.
1: Talking about John Clay Wolf.
0: Yeah, it's unique.
1: I think over time you guys will learn to like it, but it is a different sound. It's a syndicated national morning show, but it's live.
0: He's Southern.
1: Is he?
0: He's got a bit of a Southern accent, I'd say, I felt like. Or somebody on that show does.
1: I have to drive to New Jersey to pick my daughter up from Girl Scout camp tomorrow morning.
0: Don't forget.
1: I won't forget to do that, and I will be listening.
0: Okay.
1: But it'd be great if you guys could listen, too.
0: Yeah, check it out.
1: If you hear any glitches, let us know, and we'll be able to fix them for the next Saturday.
0: So Q&C 6 to 8, and then John Clay Wolf at 8.
1: Yeah, Quinn and Cantara podcast on radio tomorrow morning, and the feed coming up next.
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1: 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You're about to get fed. 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
2: Hey, good.
3: All right, good morning, Kavlan. Happy Friday. Sun and clouds today. Temps in the 80s. Probably want to smoke your Candyland Kush through an N95. Cantara's got the feed.
4: You're right about that. Yeah. It's feed sponsored by Yankee Trails. The governor urging people to stay indoors in places throughout the state because of the unhealthy air quality.
5: Between now and tomorrow, if there's any way you can possibly stay indoors, please do not venture out. Shorter dog walking. Please keep the babies inside. Senior citizens, just hold on and stay home.
4: All of this because of Canadian wildfire smoke. You can go to airnow.gov to monitor air quality, but the governor mentioned a spike in hospitals and asthma cases.
3: Like, we were just looking at the skyline. It was at New York City down there.
4: That is
3: unreal,
4: thick.
3: Man.
4: You have the president furious that ABC and NBC opted not to air his address to the nation last night. During the speech, the president claimed without evidence, that ABC and NBC and others in the media were part of the plot.
3: Oh.
4: The speech yesterday was all about the deep state and election fraud.
6: Compounding the travesty, the second set of documents we are releasing reveals that members of the deep state, very, very famous group of people, many cases.
4: Deep state, part of the conversation last night. But the president said ABC and NBC should have their licenses pulled. Meanwhile, CBS did air the speech, but preceded it by telling viewers, quote, honestly, much of what the president has said on this topic is false. And they went on to say the speech will be made. It will be news and we'll cover the news.
3: Right.
4: So there you go. That's a recap of last night.
3: All right. Thank you.
4: CDC reportedly zeroing in on the source behind the multi-state outbreak of the explosive diarrhea illness. Washington Post says it's from an iceberg lettuce supplier out of Mexico, Taylor Farms.
3: Kiro diarrhea.
4: So
3: the supplier to Taco Bell.
4: Taco Bell's changing their supplier.
3: Yes.
4: A group of Democratic senators sponsoring a bill to end federal prohibition on marijuana. It would remove cannabis from the list of federal controlled substances, and it would help our friends at the dispensaries do better business, and it would allow us to broadcast and air commercials for dispensaries.
3: About time. People are hanging on by a thread some places.
4: Police are investigating an incident that happened on the set of the Today Show. TMZ reports an intruder stormed into the studio at 9 yesterday, asking for Al Roker, and then the man ledged at Craig Melvin while shouting racial slurs.
3: Jesus, like multiple times, right?
4: Yeah.
3: It's kind of freaky for them.
1: Talk and balls.
4: Mets were the first team back from the All-Star break, and they beat the Phillies 4-1. Yankees will open a series in the Bronx against the Dodgers. Red Sox at Fenway versus the Rays. We have the Open continuing now. I can't remember. Herbert was the leader at last check.
3: Yep, Herbert.
4: 5-under.
3: Yep.
4: And the second to last round of the NASCAR Cup Series in-season challenge takes place Sunday. It's the Window World 450.
3: Right.
4: And look for the World Cup bronze match, the third place match, happening Saturday at 5. I was telling Quinn, there's 6 hours of pregame on Fox.
3: So when's the pregame start?
4: The finals at 11 a.m. Saturday.
3: Okay, wow.
4: And then the FIFA World Cup final will be Sunday, 3 o'clock, East Rutherford on Fox. The president will
3: be
4: in the house.
3: Entire countries gathering to watch those teams.
4: Yeah.
3: You know, it makes sense that they're going to milk it for all they can.
4: You're right.
3: Yep.
4: So yesterday we talked about what is low T.
3: Right.
4: And then the government testing the military members. Late in the show yesterday, we got a call from a guy who had low T.
3: Yeah, had low T and had the treatment.
4: Right. And so it was an interesting call. We want to rewind it for you guys, and we'll do that next.
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1: Hey, Pix, good morning.
2: Good morning. I want to talk to somebody who actually knows their T level?
3: Oh, you know your T level?
4: I know.
2: Before or after my injections?
3: Tell us what it was.
1: Right.
2: It was 188.
3: And at what age were you when it was 188?
2: It was 59.
3: And then what are you now?
2: I am now up at just shy of 900.
1: Whoa!
3: Jesus. What are you doing?
1: Lifting? Whoa!
3: So what has changed besides the number? Like, what would you notice it?
2: Oh, you notice it, all right. Yes, you do. You are like tired. I needed to take a nap at lunchtime.
1: Because of the low T or the high T?
2: Because of the low T.
1: Okay.
2: There's no energy. You know, you lose your hair.
1: That I understand. But what's it like having close to a G spot of a T?
2: It was still working.
1: No, 1,000 T sounds great. I mean, you must be able to run faster or jump higher.
3: So where does the shot go?
2: Oh, right in the old butt.
1: Okay. You give it yourself?
2: The wife does it every 2 weeks.
3: Oh. Is that considered foreplay now with all that extra testosterone you got going on?
1: Bro.
2: Occasionally.
1: Have you noticed the firmness of that ass getting better after you went from 120 to 900?
2: You'd have to ask the wife about that one.
1: Well, I figured she would have said something, you know.
3: And how did you go about getting a testosterone test? Did you go to your primary care?
2: The urologist.
3: Urologist.
1: All right, that's the answer.
2: I had some other stuff going on, you know, and so I was seeing a urologist, and I go, let's check this.
1: Bingo.
2: Sure enough, it came back. It was, well, it's actually called hypo...
1: gonadism.
2: Gonadism.
3: It's terrible. Well, and that completes the show. We started with this, and we'll end with that.
1: Bravo.
3: I really appreciate someone with real knowledge calling you.
1: Yeah, thanks, pal.
3: Thanks.
1: Great
2: Have
1: stuff.
2: Have a good day, guys.
1: It's Quinn and Cantera, Pix 106.
0: It's Quinn and Cantera.
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0: Pix 106.

0: Well, if it makes me think like that, then I think the movie did its job.
1: Right. I mean, we can't all be, you know, puppies and rainbows.
0: It's the runtime, you guys, that's a hurdle for me. It's 3+ hours, right?
1: Hey, are you all right?
0: Bums me out. Leaving SNL, Chloe Fineman leaving SNL after 7 seasons. We got that announcement from Instagram.
1: What's she going to do?
0: She can do anything.
1: She will do everything, right?
0: She's been in movies, so she'll probably make movies.
1: Did you ever watch that stripper one?
0: Yes.
1: Was she good? Was that fun? Was that awkward to watch? I'll find the title from it. Yeah,
0: She was good in that. I mean, I'm a fan. I've always been a fan, but Chloe Fineman, done with SNL.
1: Fans of Zoe Saldana and, of course, Taylor Sheridan is his name, right? The writer for Lioness. Their season 3 trailer is out. How about that, huh? I can't bring myself to watch it yet. I'm not ready.
0: Let me see if I have it.
1: I'm excited as hell about it, but I don't want to be disappointed quite yet.
0: Here's a clip of season 3 trailer.
2: Every enemy we have has been waging a covert war against us, attacking us with the tiniest of cuts.
0: You okay?
1: Yeah.
0: You all right?
1: Sounds good. She's on it.
0: I haven't watched that show.
1: Oh, man. You haven't, huh?
0: I started it, but I was not in the right place to keep going.
1: It's the magic of Taylor there.
0: I don't love him like everyone else.
1: But you love Landman.
0: Love Landman.
1: Yeah.
0: Don't do Yellowstone.
1: I haven't done it at all.
0: That super sad one with Kurt Russell.
1: No, I never touched that one either.
0: Let's see here. For fans of John Wick.
1: Yeah. Dude.
0: Filming has wrapped up or about to wrap up on the next chapter, John Wick Chapter 4.
1: Kane, remember the blind guy?
0: The assassin?
1: Kane, the blind assassin was awesome.
0: Okay.
1: He's one of my favorite characters, if not maybe my favorite character in all the John Wick stuff. He's got his own flick.
0: Mark Hamill's original screen-used lightsaber sold at auction for $3.75 million. That is a record. That's the highest auctioned off screen used Star Wars item of all time.
1: You know, there are people out there who are probably like, wow, that sounds low.
0: That's the one he used in the face off.
1: That's the one with the father.
0: Yeah, with Darth Vader in the 1980s Star Wars Episode 5, The Empire Strikes Back.
1: Oh, there you go. Full circle.
0: That's a lot of critical cheese.
1: That's some critical cheese, though.
0: Stick around. 5-finger Death Punch tickets up for grabs before the top of the hour, and then at the top, just after 9 o'clock, I should say, chance to grab $1,000.
3: Critical Cheese, big nuggets of pap served up right.
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1: Final edition of the feed, news and sports on the way. 9 o'clock, chance to grab $1,000 as we kick off grand in your hand. But yeah. We have one more pair of five-finger death punch tickets for the July 23rd SPAC show.
0: Nice.
1: 20 years since the release. 20 years of Five Finger Death Punch. So,
0: yeah, man. We've been around for a bit now.
1: They are going to do a killer show, and Cody Jinx is on the bill as well.
0: So I bet that stands out as one of the better shows.
1: This summer?
0: Yeah, I just feel like people are going to love it.
1: Poor lady won tickets and went to SPAC on the wrong night.
0: It was confusing.
1: She left us a talkback. I feel terrible for her. I hope I didn't give you the wrong date. The dates come fast and quick.
0: They do.
1: I screwed up the Christopher Cross show. Well, some guy was all bent on me.
0: She knows she should check her own dates.
1: Right, but that's
0: too.
1: What I'm saying. We're gonna email you the tickets. Check them.
0: Check them. Seriously, yeah. Check it.
1: Even if you hear me say the date.
0: Yes, check it.
1: It's
0: good business.
1: We'll do caller number 9 right now. 518-476-9799. You want to go see Five Finger Death Punch on what I think is the 23rd?
0: Yeah.
1: 518-476-9799. And by request, let's do some Five Finger Death Punch.
0: It's Picks 106.

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1: It's Picks 106. Good morning, Capital Land.
2: All right. Joining us in studio, there's WWE SmackDown tonight. This is a live event, right, Ricky?
3: Absolutely.
2: Oh, we got him on the right one?
1: Oh. I believe so.
2: No, that would be...
1: Wait.
4: I'm live now.
1: There you go. Nice. All right.
4: Yeah, so, it's live, of course.
1: Yeah.
4: I'll be there.
1: But man, talk about this. This is exciting, huh?
2: Ricky Saints, who are you fighting? Who are you wrestling? Who?
4: Listen, there's going to be many opponents probably for me. I have my selection of who I want and who's going to get it, right?
2: Who deserves it tonight?
4: The most important thing is these people, they get a very true and live experience of me, Ricky Saints. And they need their... People want to have their money's worth.
1: Right.
4: That's what I
2: appreciate that.
4: That's what I do. Yeah, in this economy, you want to make sure you get
1: bang
4: everything.
1: Your buck, you know?
4: Yeah.
2: Is there a little extra because it's a live event? I mean,
4: it's always a little extra when it comes to me, sure.
1: Yeah.
4: Being on TV doesn't hurt either.
1: No,
4: okay?
1: That helps. What's your signature move? Do you have a signature?
4: You know, my finisher
1: I'm not as familiar with the WWE as I should be, and I'm sorry for that.
4: That's
1: Ricky.
4: Okay. I respect a man who admits that.
1: Yes.
4: My
1: big fan of wrestling for decades. But
4: that's what I'm saying. We love a good, passionate fan.
1: Yeah.
4: My finisher is called the Rochambeau.
2: Nice.
4: You like that?
2: I love the name.
4: Yeah. So, Rochambeau, get a guy up on my shoulders, and I slam him face down,
1: man.
2: So why when I'm doing some research, why two different names? I'm getting two different names for you.
4: So I used to go by Ricky Starks, and then I came to WWE, and now I'm Ricky Saints. And really, Saints is from I'm from New Orleans. So as a as an honor to them, as an honor to my great city of New Orleans.
1: There you go.
4: No disrespect. I wanted to commemorate who I am and where I came from.
1: And plus, you got a built-in fan base now. They're guaranteed.
4: You're relatively new
2: to the WWE, year or two.
4: I've been here for a year now.
2: What's your origin story? Where'd you come from?
4: I'm a journeyman. I'm a road warrior.
1: Right.
4: I've been doing this for 15 years. I've been to NWA. I've been to other places. And now I finally landed at WWE.
2: It's the goal.
4: 15 years to become an overnight success.
1: You've been
4: That's me.
1: Yes.
2: What do the other wrestlers think of you? Do they like you? Or you kind of look like a young hotshot.
4: Yeah, well, thank you. I think you're calling me handsome.
2: No, but you smell good. I'll give you that on you.
1: He smells
2: all right.
1: He's
4: smells
1: got
4: expensive. I think a lot of them like me. To my face, they like me. Behind my back, they hate me. So,
1: this is all right.
4: That's okay.
1: Starting out, what was the worst situation before you made it kind of the big time here? Did you ever have to, fight a backyard in North Korea?
4: Yeah, I dressed in a porta potty that the whole back of it was open. So imagine that. Imagine walking a porta potty and it's just open. You can just walk straight through.
2: Oh, so that's your dressing room?
4: Yeah, that was my dressing room.
2: WWE Friday Night SmackDown. I find there's probably tickets available. Maybe tickets available still.
4: We still have tickets available.
2: MVP Arena tonight.
1: Very exciting.
2: How does this work? Like, would you know when you'll go on? Like, what night? What part of the night you'll be?
4: I mean, it just depends on what the show has outlined. But either way, they still get a full experience of all the WWE superstars tonight. Especially we got Cody Rhodes.
2: Cody will be here.
4: Yes. We have Charlotte Flair. We have, Jacob Fatu, Gunther, Trick Williams, Jay Cargill. We have a full gambit of stars tonight that are coming out, especially because whenever we come up here.
1: What about this Tristan Angel fella?
4: Tristan Angels, no, that's NXT.
1: Oh, okay.
4: We are SmackDown tonight.
1: Oh, thank you. His hair is terrible.
4: Now, speaking of Angels, I obviously will be on the show, but there's some other people that will be that are perfect Angels as well.
2: Segue, Ricky Saints. What a segue.
4: Fatal influence. Perfect Angels. We love them.
2: Tell me about Gunther, because I don't know much about him, but he looks like a bad guy.
4: Gunther?
2: Is he a bad guy?
4: Sure. It depends on who you ask. To me, he's a sweet guy. I like him.
2: Oh, that makes you a bad guy. I see what's going on here.
4: Right, so peas in a pod.
1: Are you more, because, the idea, I mean, you're going to be a big star. I can feel this. Are you more movie or are you more action movie? When that time comes in a few years, I'm sure.
4: I think I'm more Eddie Murphy, right?
1: Oh, all right.
4: Yeah.
1: Okay.
4: I'm not talking about Eddie Murphy from Raw all the way to... Beverly Hill.
1: That's
4: cop.
1: Good.
4: Yeah,
1: that's a good person to be.
2: Is that your end game? You're here to kick some ass. I don't want to hear about your movie star potential.
1: You got to keep the options.
2: I want to hear about more Rochambeau action.
4: You want to hear more people getting Rochambeau?
2: Absolutely.
4: You know who got Rochambeau? Trick Williams, the current United States champion.
1: Wow,
4: yeah.
1: That guy from South Carolina.
4: Yeah.
1: I was looking at earlier.
4: He got him.
1: Man, that must.
4: I got him.
2: How'd he take it?
4: Ooh. it didn't go well for him. But I will
1: like
4: say,
1: a very dangerous move, like legitimately to the head, neck, face area of the other guy.
4: Not my problem.
2: He's going for. Yeah,
4: it's not my problem.
2: Has
4: know?
2: Anyone ever turned the tables and tried to Rochambeau you?
4: Yeah, but I got out of it.
1: Nice.
4: See, when you're the master of it, you know every way to get out of it.
1: Of course you do.
2: What does your family think of you? Are you this cocky at the dinner table?
4: They, you know, when I give them money, they like me. When it comes around Christmas times, we're good. Anytime I do that, no.
1: Ricky Saints, it's a real pleasure having you in here, man.
2: Friday night, SmackDown tonight in Albany. We love that you guys come to Albany frequently. Have you been here before? You've been here.
4: So I've been here actually doing independent shows. I love Albany for the fact that everyone here is so passionate about wrestling.
2: They really are.
4: The history of wrestling, of hearing stories of their parents taking them when they were kids.
1: Yep.
4: And these people are 60.
1: Yeah.
4: So I
1: talking about us?
4: I would. Well, hey, the shoe fits.
1: Not 60 yet, but my parents took me to a lot of
4: wrestling. What are you guys, 30?
2: Yeah, well, no, you're 36. Right?
4: Well, no, hold on, don't put my age out there like that.
2: You don't. But I was going to guess younger.
4: Nice. What were you going to guess?
1: I don't know. 24 or something.
2: Yeah.
4: You guys are my favorite people that I've ever
1: heard. You said 50. You've been cutting your teeth in the business for 15 years. I was like, whoa.
4: Yeah, I started young.
2: Were you part? Did you get any of the inside info when the WWE headquarters flag took out a power station?
1: Oh,
2: did you
1: my
2: hear about this?
1: Big news.
4: Wow,
2: you have
4: that's
2: a big flag at the headquarters in Connecticut.
4: That's
2: and it was super windy.
1: Giant flag.
4: I'm glad. I'm assuming everyone is safe.
2: Oh, yeah. No, everyone's cool.
4: Oh, yeah.
2: Everyone's
4: that's
2: cool.
4: The best part. Have
1: it
4: you been
1: be a
4: there?
1: Touchy question.
2: I've driven by it a million times.
4: What do you think of it? It's a beautiful building.
2: Yeah,
1: I lived in Westport. I used to drive by it into the city all the time before I got into radio. And you know, it is a... You know, it's a part of Southern Connecticut, the Gold Coast, that is
4: so
1: just
4: cool.
1: Very important to that area, you know?
2: It was a story, by the way, because we didn't know whose flag it was for 2 days.
1: That's true.
2: Yeah.
1: That's true.
2: So it blew
1: true.
2: So far away, and then we were like, wow, it's the WWE flag.
1: Absolutely.
2: That's
1: absolutely,
2: all. Not,
1: yeah.
2: No bashing.
1: No,
2: here.
1: No, but it
4: no,
1: is
4: of
1: interesting.
4: Course.
1: Yeah, it's a
2: Ricky
1: question.
2: Saints, we're going to follow you. Where should we follow you on social media?
4: You can follow me on Instagram,
2: okay.
4: At Starkey Baby. If you want to, you get some cool pictures of me doing a lot of cool things that most people will never do in their life.
1: Awesome. He's single? Did we ask him?
4: Yeah, I'm right? Single, ladies.
2: I didn't ask him. Right. I told him. I saw his reaction when I told him he smelled good.
4: What's the average income up here so I can, you know, test the waters?
2: Where's our guy? We have a thing.
1: I think it's, I don't want to give you the
4: I
1: wrong
4: just
1: want to
4: make sure I have my choices,
2: deep.
4: My options.
1: It's like 500 a year.
4: Okay.
2: So the big chip makers up here,
1: yeah, they balance things out.
4: So I can find a sugar mama.
2: And there's a lot of state employees here if you need health insurance.
4: Good benefits.
2: Yeah,
4: I love good insurance.
2: He knows.
4: Yeah,
1: like
2: he's milking those benefits from his wife.
1: Absolutely. Yeah, she's a teacher. I get those benefits. I love them.
2: We're going to watch you tonight.
4: MVP Arena. I'll be there.
2: Tickets
4: I am the
2: available.
4: MVP.
1: Awesome, dude.
2: All right. Good luck, man.
1: Great
2: thanks
1: leg,
2: thanks
1: man.
2: For
1: nice
2: time.
1: To have you in. It's Quinn and Cantera, Picks 106.
0: Quinn and Cantera in the morning. And nothing but classic rock all day. 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
3: England and France meet in Miami tomorrow in the third place game at the World Cup. England head coach Thomas Tuchel says his team worked hard to get as far as they did.
5: 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Me neither, because we demand the most of ourselves.
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0: If your car is making a terrible noise, you're not listening to this loud enough. Capital Land's Classic Rock, Picks 106.
1: Guys, right now, New York City is covered in hazy smoke because of wildfires in Canada. Yeah. Yeah. Can you smell it outside? Yeah. It's not good when you have to head down to the subway for some fresh air. The L train. It is so smoky this morning, I heard an 8-year-old say, "All right, Ma, I'll see you when I get back from Canada."

0: 106, Capital Land's Classic Rock with Quinn and Cantara.
1: Yeah, good morning, Kaplan. Happy Friday. Our thanks to Ricky Saints for coming in.
2: Yeah, part of WWE SmackDown tonight. MVP Arena tickets are still available. We had a mix-up, so we didn't know who was coming in. We weren't able to prep, so we didn't know much about him. But
1: exactly.
2: I ended up liking him. I hope he's not. He might be a bad guy, though.
1: Yeah, either way, he impressed me. He impressed me, and I'm rooting for the guy for sure.
2: You ever hear the language learning app Babbel?
1: Yeah.
2: They surveyed 1,500 members of the Poetry Society of America.
1: Oh, hello, darling.
2: And they made a list. They compiled Robert Beard's 100 most beautiful words in English.
1: Okay.
2: And we have the top 10 for you. But in case it gets boring, I also have the top 10 most unpleasant, ugly, gross-sounding words.
1: Oh, you do?
2: In case you want every bottle.
1: All right, you want to do all 10 of these, really?
2: Well, I can only pronounce a few of them. Just give me number one.
1: Some of them are lame, like eloquent and effervescent. I hate those.
2: But these are poets, so...
1: These
2: are most beautiful...
1: Hey, I'd like to consider myself a bit of a poet.
2: All right, well, love. Love is on the list.
1: Yes, love's on the list.
2: But what's the most beautiful word in the English language?
1: The most beautiful word, and I had to look it up this morning just to know what the hell it means. It's diaphanous. Diaphanous. Diaphanous. That's what it is. I can use it in a sentence for you, Cantara.
2: Please.
1: A guy looking at a sunset in a diaphanous linen robe... And you can make out his twigs and berries in silhouette form on the patio.
2: Something that's translucent?
1: Yes.
2: So it's translucent?
1: You got it, pal.
2: Diaphanous.
1: Diaphanous.
2: The most beautiful word in the English language, according to 1,500 poets.
1: Work it in, right?
2: A couple other ones. Halcyon is a word I like.
1: Yeah, we've always liked that.
2: What is that one after halcyon?
1: Never heard of it. A soft whispering or rustling sound. It's... Susurrus?
2: Sounds like something like it's itchy.
1: I know.
2: I had some susurrus over my shoulder over here.
1: What do I take for that?
2: Epiphany is on the list of most beautiful.
1: There you go.
2: As far as ugly words, we can all agree. Top of the list, moist.
1: Oh, yeah. Everybody hates
2: nobody
1: moist.
2: Nobody loves moist.
1: Panties are a big hate.
2: Panties are not on the list, but nobody likes panties.
1: No, nobody likes that.
2: Phlegm.
1: Phlegm.
2: Pus.
1: Oh, yeah. Yeah, these are quality.
2: Beat me if you need.

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2: 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I'll quote Quinn, whatever it takes to get the kids to buy vinyl.
3: Yeah, buy CDs now, though.
2: CDs, right.
3: CD sales skyrocketing above the vinyl sales. Oh. And it's because of the K-pop, they say, primarily the rise in CD sales delivered, big numbers because of K-pop sold everything and anything with regards to that.
2: They'll release collectible CDs, yeah. So they'll buy them.
3: I wonder if people will buy like 100 weight of discs if they were in folded books.
2: I'm gonna need the case and the liner notes.
3: You are
2: bro.
3: Gonna need. I got the liner notes. I got the booklet. I have the booklet.
2: Yeah, for each thing.
3: Yeah, I don't have the plastic anymore.
2: Yeah, maybe then.
3: Okay, all right.
2: Maybe they're not just naked CDs. Yeah, maybe. And then Sammy Hagar continuing his annual birthday tradition. He will be 79 in October, and he announced a show in at Cabo Wabo again on October 13th.
3: Would you make that your last one of yours, Sammy? Or would you have
2: No,
3: I'd
2: take
3: 80?
2: This bitch to 80.
3: Okay, good.
2: I didn't come all this way to give up on 80, right?
3: I know. All right, go see this Slipknot on TikTok, mashed up with the Wizard of Oz scene. When they start to go around the Yellow Brick Road at the beginning there, it fits together too well. It's creepy. It's over on the Facebook page right now. You can take a look at it.
2: And stick around just after the top of the hour. Chance to grab $1,000. And then we'll get you ready for a weekend in Saratoga with Matthew DeSantis from Naira.
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1: Good morning, Cavalier. Happy Friday. My bad.
2: We've
1: been doing this for 30 years.
2: We grow nothing but winners here on Picks 106. We had a $100 gas winner last weekend.
1: Yeah.
2: And listen,
1: you guys are crushing that.
2: Chance for free gas again this weekend. 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The keyword is bonus.
1: All right.
2: 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I have to ask, and Quinn usually gets to play the music.
1: Yeah.
2: Whenever I mention I have some kind of family event.
1: Oh, yeah, right.
2: But you, my friend, have a reunion.
1: Yeah, it's the annual Kenny family reunion up in Lake Lauderdale.
2: Yeah.
1: Every year, they rent a gazebo out in Lake Lauderdale, and I sit there for about 6 hours on a Sunday and watch people swim in the cordoned off section of Lake Lauderdale.
2: And this one,
1: catch a little sun, eat some food.
2: This family reunion, because it's normally in August.
1: Yes.
2: Snuck up on old Quinny.
1: It did. It caught me off guard. Now, I'll say this. My wife has been up there three times this week. She's gone up to Lake Georgia and back. She's gone up to Argyle and back. And she's gone up to Argyle and back twice.
2: Making the deviled eggs.
1: No, these are other things she's got. So now she's got to go up again on Sunday. And it'll be my first time up up there this week.
2: What she did is considered normal when you have family in town.
1: Yeah, and you don't work in the middle of the summertime.
2: She's a teacher.
1: She has to go. She has to go. Then she's forced.
2: What do you mean talking about?
1: Well, she doesn't have to work during the summer.
2: Well, yeah, but when you have family in town who comes to once a year, twice a year, you make the effort.
1: I'm not a complete heathen.
2: You might remember
1: how close I am with my family. Remember that time I went home and I knocked on my brother's door of his house and he didn't even let me in the house?
2: Yeah,
1: I know exactly what you're talking about.
2: That's your family reunion. This is her family reunion.
1: Once mom died. I know.
2: Difference, bro.
1: Fair enough.
2: Well, I can't wait.
1: I always end up having a fun time up there because I like being in the little local area there.
2: Will anyone care to have the World Cup game on? I'm not even joking. It's a 3 o'clock game.
1: I probably doubt it.
2: Do you care? Would you want to have it on?
1: If I can get it, but I never get cell service at Lake Lauderdale. I got nothing up there, bro. Yeah, I can't even mess around on my phone.
2: You bring a book, or is that just considered rude?
1: No, it might work. I mean, you don't want me getting in on any of these conversations anyways. You want me to just make it through without screwing something up.
2: It's too bad you couldn't bring the dog. You could go on long walks.
1: I know. A dog's not even allowed to leave the house yet. That's coming up next week, I think. Yeah.
2: Well, have fun.
1: Thanks,
2: pal. At the Kenny family reunion.
1: You want me to bring you anything back?
2: Lake Lauderdale. I'll take a lift. No, I don't want a lift.
1: If there's Phyllis sandwiches,
2: no, I don't want a 24-hour... leftover tuna and
1: I can freeze them.
2: Egg salad sandwich. But thanks for thinking of me.
1: You're welcome, pal. It's Picks 106.
0: Quinn and Cantara. 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Bonus. That's bonus. Enter it now.
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2: I love that we're having Matthew DeSantis, Naira content creator, over here every Friday to talk about the track. Hey, Matt, how are you?
3: Doing great. Beautiful day out here at the track. People are already lining up to get their giveaway belt bag today.
2: Oh, that's a cool giveaway.
1: Right.
2: And it's at first we thought it was a creative way to say fanny pack, but it's so much cooler than that.
3: Listen, I'm of a certain age as well where it's a fanny pack. But okay. Hey, the kids are going with the belt bag, so that's what we're going to go with.
2: So I want to talk about Saratoga, but is there something happening, the Haskell in Monmouth Park or something this weekend?
3: Yeah, absolutely. This weekend is the Naira Betts Haskell. We actually are the sponsor of the race. It's a grade one race. Really nice field down there on Saturday at Monmouth Park. You can play it on Naira Betts. Further Ado, who was a big-time horse who won the Bluegrass. He got a rematch of the top two horses from the Preakness, Iron Honor and Napoleon Solo. So a lot of great racing there at Monmouth in addition to Saratoga this weekend.
2: Is it possible the horse that wins the Haskell comes to race the Travers here in Saratoga?
3: Yeah, absolutely. I think that's a distinct possibility with the way the races are aligned this year, and that would only add to what's really shaping up to be an outstanding Travers Field this year.
2: Awesome.
1: Capping the Card program that you do every week, you want to talk about what you got in there? Any kind of tips you want to drop?
2: Quinn wants you to spill the beans.
1: I do.
2: You can't. He doesn't spill them for free, man.
1: Give us something.
3: Yeah, absolutely. Every Friday we have Capping the Card up on Naira Betts YouTube. It goes through all 12 races on Saturday's card. And so we got you covered for tomorrow at Saratoga. A lot of great racing to take place. I'll give you a horse that's making her debut.
1: Okay.
3: She is the daughter of champion mare Monomoy Girl. In race number 7, number 1, Effusive. She's been outworking the boys that she's been running against. I think she's a big-time filly and a really exciting 2-year-old prospect for trainer Brad Cox, and she's in race number 7.
1: Effusive, you said?
3: Effusive praise. Awesome. For this one. 5-2 on the morning line.
2: Matthew DeSantis, content producer for Naira Betts. You were up last week when we checked in with you. Are you still up for the season?
3: I had 5 winners on Sunday, and that has helped buoy me through some dry spells, so we are still rocking and rolling with a positive ROI here on Naira Betts.
2: That's awesome, man.
1: Man.
2: All right, Fail to Menace on X. We'll follow you.
1: Tons of good info up there right now. I'm eating it all up.
2: Have a great weekend. We'll check in with you next week, Matthew.
3: Oh, thanks so much, guys. You too.
1: Thanks, bro. Our pleasure. It's Quinn and Cantara, Picks 106.
0: Quinn and Cantara, every single morning. 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

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The weekend's almost here. 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
1: Morning, I'm Dr. John. That's Hart. And Wilson believes that the downfall of Hart's classic lineup back in the day when they recorded Crazy on You was due to jealousy, as the band's male members grew envious of the attention focused on Ann and Nancy Wilson. On the way, AC/DC, whose next stop on their Power Up tour will be in Madison, Wisconsin on the 19th.
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Petty Heartbreakers, Dr. John here with T-Rex, Bang a Gong, Get It On. And right after this song, another chance to put a grand in your hand. $1,000. 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
1: Give me a T for Texas, a T for Top. ZZ Top continues their tour with Cheap Trick as their opening act. 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And Billy Gibbons, of course, one of the great guitarists of all time. I heard somebody mention this. I think it was Ken Daschau in the afternoon saying that at one point, Jimi Hendrix was, you know, asked who he thought was a great guitarist, and he said Billy Gibbons is by far a great guitarist, even better than me.
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Eddie Money's Take Me Home tonight. You could be taking home $1,000 in just a few minutes. Make sure you're listening for the keyword right after Nirvana. Enter that keyword on our website. It's your chance to put a grand in your hand.

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Cranking through their shows in New York at Madison Square Garden, Bon Jovi. All reports are real good, and John Bon Jovi's voice sounds excellent.

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The 70s, 80s, and 90s rock here. 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

0: Netherlands Classic Rock Picks 106. Here's something you may not know or remember. July 17th, 1987, the Ozzy Osbourne Band embarked on a unique 16-week tour of U.S. and U.K. prisons. The British prison performances were so unusual that they reportedly required personal approval from then Prime Minister Margaret Thatcher. Ozzy later recalled the prison shows with affection, saying they were his last good memory of the 80s.
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5: 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Good afternoon. Could be a great afternoon for you, because at 1:10, we'll have another chance for you to win $1,000. 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

Hicks 106. We're going to play a song that's about 5 minutes long. And right after that 5 minutes, you're going to have a chance to win $1,000. Wouldn't that be all right?

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Chili Peppers and the Other Side. Keep listening. We've got many chances before the weekend starts for you to win $1,000.

106. All right, you've checked out. The weekend's here. You are gone for the weekend. Wherever you're going, take us along. And before you go, make sure you listen to 210. Your next chance to win $1,000 and put a grand in your hand.

Capital N's Classic Rock Picks 106. It's Love in an Elevator from Aerosmith. I'm Dr. John. After Yellow Ledbetter from Pearl Jam, this song, you're going to hear a keyword. Enter that keyword on our website for your chance to win $1,000 and put a grand in your hand. Time for the weekend.

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1: Hey there, I'm Dr. John Genesis, Land of Confusion, and sometimes so much is going on in your brain, it does get a bit confusing, and the best way to, you know, kind of clear things up is to express yourself. And I got a couple of things rattling around in my brain. Okay, let me let you have it. 71 years ago, and I am a big fan, in 1955, Disneyland opened in Anaheim, California, which is very cool. Been around for 71 years now, hard to believe. And this other fact, and I want you to take note of this fact, because here it is.

0: Capital Lens Classic Rock, PIX 106. Tom Petty this Friday afternoon. If your dream is to pick up an easy $1,000, well, there's another keyword coming right up to put a grand in your hand. Right after Frampton Comes Alive, Baby, I Love Your Way.
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1: 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Congratulations, guys. Here's the Black Crowes.

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1: 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Here's the Red Hot Chili Peppers.

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1: Neil Young, Rockin' in the Free World. Queen and ZZ Top with Sharp Dressed Man. Roger Taylor of Queen says, I'd love to play. It's all up to Brian. And, you know, Adam said he's ready to do it. You know, a Vegas residency, maybe something like that. Who knows? I know what's happening in Vegas this fall. 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

home of Quinn and Cantera, Picks 106. Your next chance to put a grand in your hand, another keyword coming up just past the top of the hour. Here's Green Day.

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1: 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Who's going to be the ultimate hero of the World Cup final on Sunday? We'll find out. I know who's going to be a jukebox hero. That's Foreigner.

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Your home of Quinn and Cantera, PIX 106. So, did you read the story this week that they found sugar molecules in outer space in the heart of the Milky Way galaxy? So the aliens like sugar in their coffee, huh? Go know. Here's the Red Hot Chili Peppers.

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1: I got a bad, got it bad. Hot for a teacher, Van Halen. To Pink Floyd, comfortably numb. There is no pain. You are receding. It's going out for Don. It's been a long, long week. He and his partner, Terry, been clearing fences and posts and digging up stumps. That kind of week, huh, guys? Yeah, I got you. Hey, speaking of Pink Floyd news, this is... you know, it's kind of sad when you think about it. On this day, their founding member, Syd Barrett, was laid to rest in England, and not one of the band came to the funeral, which it's just sad. No Floyd members attended. Like, dude, he started the band.
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3: 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And then the final is in New Jersey on Sunday at 3 between Argentina and Spain. Argentina's Lionel Messi comes into the match tied for the tournament high in goals with 8, and he's also tied for second in assists at 4.
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Hicks 106. That is how I like to kick my show off right there, man. When I was a kid back in my early 20s doing nights on rock radio, that used to be my Friday night anthem to the start of my night show every single week. Still is 40 years later this November, believe it or not. How about that? It's The Who. It's Big Rig. Welcome to your weekend.

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July 22nd is Worldwide Ozzy Osbourne Day, and they're releasing a beer in Ozzy's honor. Yeah, it's a lager. The Patient Number 9 Lager. 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

0: Kix 106, Capital Lands Classic Rock. Got a weekend of World Cup. I mean, can you imagine just being France and England playing for, you know, consolation game, playing for third place? It's like, oh, look, they're going to play. Don't get me wrong. But the feeling, right? When you were so close and you're like, ugh, there's going to be a lot of anger, a lot of angst on that field. So a lot of people are like, this game's going to suck. I'm like, I don't think so. Nobody wants to be fourth when you could be third. When that's really your 1-2 now at this juncture, do you really want to go out as the fourth and just be like, well, I'm just glad we were here? No, you don't. 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
6: The World Cup wraps up this weekend with England taking on France in the third place playoff tomorrow at 5 in Miami. And then the final is in New Jersey on Sunday at 3 between Argentina and Spain. Argentina's Lionel Messi comes into the match tied for the tournament high in goals with 8, and he's also tied for second in assists at 4.
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